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1: We're gonna celebrate here tonight. 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

0: 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Fly pelican fly, turn the jets on it. But first I shall digress on it. 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
1: Maybe too much of a good thing, huh?
0: Didn't I spoil you? 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
0: Made you royalty and royalties.

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1: 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Yeah, you. I'm on the banana. Yeah, you. Yeah.

Politik needs votes. Politik needs your mind. Politik needs human beings. Politik needs life.

candlesticks till writing songs in a wee wee house on Charlotte Street. I take a walking stick from my hotel. The ghost of Dirty Dick is still in search of Little Nell. That's what it is.